0: Kiss 102.7. I'm Mario Lopez, and we talk about slang here quite a bit. Even play the slang game as a fun way to keep up with all the current slang or old school slang. And while a lot of it confuses the older generations, sometimes there are slang terms that older folks secretly like using. Redditor started sharing some of the terms currently used by teens that they actually like. For example, mog, which means to outshine or outclass someone. I haven't heard a full-grown adult use mog.
1: I've not heard an adult use it, but okay.
0: It's not an acronym, right?
1: No, it's just you stand. It's like you can mog with anything. So if you think you look better than someone, if you stand next to that person and look better, you're mogging them.
0: I'm mogging them. Okay. You can also say you're going to have a mentee B, which is short for a mental breakdown. Come on. If a full-grown man
1: you're
0: is
1: gonna
0: running
1: nickname
0: around saying mentee B, I'm sorry, brother. That's bad. Then there's big bactivity, which is basically just eating junk food.
1: I like that one.
0: That one I might use. You can slide into our mentions and let us know what slang you secretly like. Add on with Mario on Facebook and X. Big bactivity.

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1: You're on Mario Lopez. Music rolls on in a sec, but I wanted to mention that we've all been hearing about the devastation from the Washington wildfires this week. 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

0: KS 1027, the 80s to now. Alvaro Courtney Lopez, back to school creeping up on us. 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
1: You're on Mario Lopez. Feeling a bit anxious now that it's August? Well, if so, you're not alone. Mental health experts say these so-called August scaries are a real thing. What is happening? Much like the Sunday scaries before a new work week. Oh my gosh. August can trigger feelings of stress and sadness because it signals that summer is winding down and routines are about to change.
0: School schedules, busier work days, shorter daylight hours. It can create anxiety, apparently, even when those changes are positive. Social media users have been describing August as the longest Sunday ever. Y'all need to get a grip. And seriously, let's toughen up a little bit, people. It's not that bad. All right, let's get back to the music.

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1: Yo, Mario Lopez. You know, you probably know how many steps you take in a day, but do you know how many words you speak in a day?
2: We probably speak a lot more than most.
1: We probably do, but apparently people speak a lot less than they used to. In fact, new research says we're averaging 28% fewer words per day. 2005, we spoke over 16,000 words a day, but today it's down to about 12,000. Experts say it's because we're spending more time alone. Things like apps, texts, and online forms have quietly replaced countless small daily interactions with cashiers, receptionists, and bank tellers. I believe this because, first of all, people don't talk on the phone anymore.
2: Nope.
1: They just text.
2: Yep.
1: You don't leave voicemails anymore.
2: Nope, you do.
1: Well, I'm trying to leave voice notes.
2: You do that and voicemails, yeah.
1: At least,
2: if you're calling and I don't answer, you'll leave voicemail.
1: Right,
2: but yeah.
1: And you don't even have to speak at drive-thrus anymore. You just do the little
2: I know.
1: Eats and all that. Like, you literally don't have to come in contact with people if you don't want to.
2: I went to my bank for the first time, like, in person not too long ago, because I haven't been in a long time, so I don't have to go, really. And, dude, they have one teller, and they replaced all the tellers with kiosks.
1: It's supposed to make everything a lot more convenient, but it's taken away some social interaction.
2: Oh, yeah.
1: I think making things a lot lonelier for people.
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KS1027, the 80s to now. Still so much to get to as we power through this Wednesday. What up, Mario Lopez here. Got some August 5th birthdays to celebrate in a bit. Gonna dig into the buzz for a look at what's trending as well. In the meantime, more music and back to honor someone with our Good Deed Lopez of the Week. Next.

0: Kiss 1027. You're on Mario Lopez, quickly putting the spotlight on someone doing something positive in the world with our good deed, Lopez-y. Who are we honoring this week, Frazier?
1: The iconic Rod Stewart. He headlined a private benefit concert in Southampton, New York, at the end of July, helping to raise about $1.7 million for Teach Rock, which uses free music-based curriculum to bring arts-integrated learning into U.S. classrooms.
0: Wow.
1: It was an intimate outdoor show at a private home, drew about 200 guests. Stewart performed free of charge, so
0: okay.
1: He didn't take any money. All the money went to the charity. Classics like Forever Young, Have I Told You Lately, and then joined Teach Rock founder Stevie Van Zandt for Having a Party and Stay With Me. Live auction also boosted the total as well.
0: You know, Rod Stewart, literally a living legend, 81 years old,
1: yep,
0: and still touring and performing and doing great stuff like that. I mean, these, would they be octogenarians?
1: Yes. Yeah. And look,
0: Barry Manilow, Rod Stewart, Mick Jagger.
1: All the Rolling Stones, right?
0: All the Rolling Stones. It's truly unbelievable.
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2: Gigi Hadid and Bradley Cooper sparking marriage rumors after an outing in Paris. Get everything we know about that.
0: Oh, okay. You know, I could see that working. He's older than her, a little more.

0: mature. They both have their own children.
1: Yeah.
0: You know, so, okay, make a nice looking couple. All right.
1: Cardi B reacting after her hit song WAP with Megan Thee Stallion goes diamond.
0: Wow. Okay.
1: And Taylor Swift and Travis Kelce's wedding vows apparently showed off their sense of humor. Find out what that means.
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1: I'm Mario Lopez. Got some August 5th birthdays to celebrate shortly. Hang tight for that as we quickly recognize today's obscure holiday. What are we celebrating today, Frazier?
2: National Underwear Day.
1: Yes. Shout out to the boxer brief, best of both worlds.
2: Also to the emergency underwear that I gave you for Christmas a few years ago.
1: That, you know what? Emergency underwear is key. That is a big time gift.
2: Not going to ask if you've used it yet.
1: Yeah. No, not yet.

0: 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All right, let's get to today's celeb birthdays. What up, Mario Lopez here, along with producer Frazier, who's going to shout him out, and I'm going to try to guess the ages.
1: Youngblood.
0: Youngblood, I think, is pretty young, and he's 25.
1: 29.
0: Oh, wow, okay.
1: 29. Jonathan Silverman from Weekend at Bernie's.
0: Oh, wow, he was at Weekend at Bernie's.
1: Yeah.
0: Wow.
1: He had some other TV show, too.
0: Yeah. No, nice guy. Just, oh, my gosh. So Weekend at Bernie's, he's got to be 56.
1: 60.
0: Wow, okay.
1: Patrick Ewing.
0: He's also 60.
1: 64.
0: Oh, okay.
1: And Maureen McCormick from the Brady Bunch.
0: Sure, Jan. She is 68.
1: 70.
0: That's crazy.
2: More Mario Lopez coming up.
0: Hey, it's Mario Lopez. 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

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All right, Mario and Courtney Lopez here. A few more songs. Then going to dig into our mentions to see what's on your mind. 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Questions, comments, random thoughts, whatever you got. Love hearing from you. Back to see what you've sent our way. Coming up next.

0: 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All right, Add On with Mario Lopez on IG. 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Questions, comments, random thoughts, whatever you got. Who's this one from, Fraser?
1: This is from at Callahan Auto Company. I'm pretty sure the 90s in the United States was the peak of human civilization.
0: Callahan Auto Co. could not agree more. Pre-social media, pre-smartphone, people were actually talking, living in the moment. Great decade for both music and movies. The club scene was popping. LA was on a whole nother level.
1: The internet was a baby.
0: That's right. People were still trying to figure that
1: out.
0: No
1: one knew what it was.
0: Yeah.
1: Katie Kirk was like, what is email?
0: I remember that. The good old days.
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0: 80s to now, we're on KISS 102.7. You're on Mario Lopez, Ariana Grande, getting real with fans about taking a little break from the spotlight. The 33-year-old pop star and actress is currently in the midst of her Eternal Sunshine tour. Once that wraps up in September, a rep says she will be taking a step back from visibility. Statement was released over the weekend, goes on to say that she looks forward to finishing the tour and ending it on a high note, both healthily and happily. Healthily is a word? Okay.
1: Yeah.
0: Apparently it is. And then making a taking a much deserved break from public facing work and appearances, which has led to endless ongoing public scrutiny. Look, people are always going to have something to say. I think for the most part, people were just sort of concerned from a health perspective. It's a sensitive area.
2: Yeah, I think a lot of it started when she was promoting Wicked. Remember, people were talking about her health and stuff. So she just probably wants to disappear for a while.
0: Yeah.

0: KS1027, the 80s to now.
1: All right, Mario Lopez here. Almost time to head home. But now before we squeeze in one last thing, a surprisingly high number of American employees, especially Gen Z, are taking the idea of remote work to a whole new level by secretly working from foreign countries without telling their bosses. We have someone in this company that works from a foreign company.
2: We have a few people in this company.
1: And
2: yeah.
1: They do a good job, too. Yeah. Keeping it up. New survey found that more than 1 in 5 U.S. workers have set up a secret workstation in a whole other country.
2: To be fair, the guy in our company that you're talking about, everyone knows about it.
1: Oh, yeah. No,
2: it wasn't secret.
1: It's not a secret. But he's doing it. And you know what? Good for him. Over a third of Gen Z employees admitting to pulling off the stunt. But pause for a second. If you're getting your work done, should it
2: Why does it matter?
1: It shouldn't matter, right?
2: I don't think it should.
1: Yeah, because meetings now with Zoom and everything. Half of all remote workers, by the way, say managers don't even know where they're working from on any given day. Many employers claim the change of scenery actually helps their productivity, reporting they get 3 times more work done away from their home base. That's interesting. Look, I'm of the mind frame, as long as you're getting the work done, I could care less. Long gone are the 5-day work weeks where people come in.
2: Yeah.
1: They pretty much work Monday through Thursday.
2: Yeah.
1: And then Friday, they'll work from home. They don't take it off. They just work from home.
2: They work from home. Yeah. Everyone's doing like...
1: As I do air quotes, they work from home.
2: Everyone's doing like hybrid work weeks now.
1: Yeah.
2: It's kind of strange.
1: Yeah. Good for that.
2: But it works. Sure. As long as you get your stuff done.
1: As long as you get it done.
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1: I'm Mario Courtney Lopez, keeping the music coming at you as we remind you that our iHeartRadio Music Festival presented by Capital One is back September 18th and 19th in Vegas. Two nights, one stage. Incredible lineup, too. BTS, Benson Boone, Cardi B, Goo Goo Dolls, Kenny Chesney, Zara Larsson, Snoop, and more.
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0: 80s to now, we're on KISS 102.7. I'm Mario Lopez. Music rolls on right after Frazier tries to make us think by quickly sharing one of the random thoughts floating in his head. What do you got?
1: It's more of a question. Is G.I. Joe's full name Gastrointestinal Joe?
0: I certainly hope so.
1: It must be, right?
0: It's gotta be Gastrointestinal Joe. That would be awesome. I think originally GI stood for galvanized iron.
1: Oh.
0: It was U.S. Army equipment made of galvanized iron, and they just put GI on it. Later, it started referring to equipment, and it was government issued.
1: Ah.
0: So that was GI. So both, it's either galvanized iron or government issued. Government issued is the more modern use for it. So unfortunately, not gastrointestinal.
1: Yeah, that's unfortunate because he should have gone by gastro.

0: KS 1027, the 80s to now. Mario Courtney Lopez here, letting you know that we got your chance to see the Backstreet Boys at the Sphere in Vegas. We're going to fly you and a friend to Sin City, hook you up, stay at the Venetian, VIP experience, including priority entry to the Sphere, early access to the Backstreet Boys fan experience, and VIP access to nightclubs.
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1: All right, that's it. Thanks so much for hanging out with us on Mario.com for more of our radio fun. Back to do it again tomorrow. Till then, Mario Courtney Lopez saying good night.

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0: 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Jamie's enjoying the variety with us all night long. She just told Alexa to play us on iHeartRadio, and it happened. You could do the same thing, too. You should try it.
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0: 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First keyword coming up later on this morning. Good luck.

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I'd love if we could connect on Twitter at TeresaLucas3 if you're looking for me. 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

Kiss 1027, playing the 80s to now. Quite a few requests coming in for this one right here, so let's play it, okay? This is a song that made Ella Langley the first female artist to simultaneously top the Hot Country Songs and the Billboard Hot 100 and Country Airplay charts. 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

KISS 1027, the Susquehanna Valley's 80s to now station. I'm Teresa Lucas. Hey, do you ever hear us play a song from back in the day, but you can't remember the title or even who does it? 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

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My name is Teresa. Thank you so much for listening. 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

0: 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More and more people getting a grand in their hand.
1: 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Are you kidding? 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

to ask, are you good at guessing a song just after hearing like a note or two? It's called Name That Tune. And we play it coming up later on this morning at 7:30 with the Chrisman Show right here on Kiss 102.7. Check it out.

0: All right, guys, here we go. It is Thursday morning. Big day today, the final day to get in for the Ultimate Penn State Prize Contest. What a day. Bonus day today. We'll get some extra qualifiers this morning, hit the touchdowns a couple of times. And then later today, the final chance to get in at Park Pizza. Our big sponsor, Scott the Gang at Park Pizza, they'll be open at 4. We'll be there 4 to 6 today. 10 final qualifiers will go into that prize box. We're going to have a little under 200 folks qualified for this. Right now, looks like we're at about right around 165. We'll get 10 tonight, and we'll do at least 7 or 8 today. So we're going to be pushing that is for sure. A little under 200, and a chance to go to the grand finale party 1 week from tonight at Scores Bar and Grill at Liberty Arena. Fun sports bar, and we'll have a great time. That's next week, 6 o'clock, 25 couples advance. Kind of humid. It is humid, 75 degrees this morning. Partly sunny, warm, humid. A few showers, thunderstorms, high today about 86. Lingering shower or storm could hang around early tonight. Otherwise, partly cloudy and muggy. And low tonight about 69. Partly sunny, warm, humid tomorrow. A few showers and storms could blow through at a high of about 85. 75 now. At Kiss 102.7, the 80s to now. All right, guys. Rod's wake-up song from McDonald's coming up a little after 6. I'm ready. Bonus day. We're going to play Name That Tune at 7 and 7:30 today with Park Pizza. And a whole lot more in the Penn State Prize final day coming up. Get ready.
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0: The 80s to now. Kiss 1027. What you need to know.
1: Good morning, I'm Bill Mead. In the news, a former police chief's accused of assaulting his girlfriend. Authorities say 50-year-old Jeremy Talanka allegedly punched his girlfriend in the eye at a home in Danville in late June. Talanka formerly served as chief of police in Sugar Notch and was also the officer in charge in Girardville until he resigned over fraud charges while working as a used car salesman. There have been more crashes involving e-bikes and other similar vehicles in Pennsylvania. Some of those crashes occur on streets. At other times, there are mishaps on sidewalks or pedestrian trails. NBC 10's David Charnes.
2: Pennsylvania state lawmakers are proposing two new laws to regulate these bikes and issue fines. Both right now are in a Senate committee. And last year, Montgomery County increased its fine to $300 for riding anything above 15 miles per hour on any of those shared paths.
1: That's the news. I'm Bill Mead.
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14: All right, guys, here we go. Weather Authority update for Central PA. It's muggy, 74 out there right now. Partly sunny, warm, humid. Few showers or thunderstorms blowing through. High today, we're seeing about 89 in Williamsport. Lingering showers, maybe a storm tonight early. Otherwise, partly cloudy, muggy, only down to 69. And then partly sunny, warm, humid tomorrow. Carbon copy, few showers, storms. Probably about 87, 88 tomorrow. We'll see where that lands. On the road. Out there now, 74 degrees at KISS 102, 780s to now. Rod's wake-up song coming up next from McDonald's of Central PA. I'm ready. And that final day for the Ultimate Penn State Prize, Bonus Thursday. We'll go for a winner every hour. We will hit the touchdowns, and we just might do back-to-back winners when I open that phone line later a couple of times. And give you that extra shot to get in for the final day. And then today, the final chance at Park Pizza. Our big sponsor, Scott and the gang, will be there 4 to 6 live on KISS FM.

0: 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McDonald's, I'm loving it.
1: All right, we're loving it. 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And if you haven't won Rod's Wake Up Song in the last 30 days, give it a shot at 322-KISS or 877-322-5477. 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I'm ready. All right. Identify the artist at 322-KISS. I will take caller 22. Caller 22 to win it on a Thursday, August 6th, Crispin Show. 322-KISS. Call me right now.

0: Good tune. All right, it's going to be a hot day. Good day for that song. 7-2. All right, let's go to the line. Rod's Wake Up Song from McDonald's. And caller 22. And hi, who's this?
1: Hi, this is Kevin.
0: All right. Kevin, who did it?
1: It's Billy Ocean.
0: Billy Ocean is correct. Good song, former number one hit. And you won some goodies from McDonald's. And extra value breakfast meal. That'll hit the spot. Kevin, you've got the breakfast sandwich, hash browns, and coffee. And enjoy. Kevin, have a great rest of the week. Good weekend. And what station makes it fun to kiss and wake up?
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0: Got it, pal. All right, Kevin, knew it. And, of course, won some goodies. Extra value meal for the gang. McDonald's of Central PA. Covering the region. And the McDonald's, Andrew and the gang, they got a lot of them. Covering Williamsport, of course, the original McDonald's in the Golden Strip. And, of course, we're talking like Cummy Creek Road, Southside, all the way to Lock Cave and Lamar, McElhattan. And then the other way to Sunbury, Mifflinville, Bloomsburg, Berwick, and Danville. They're the McDonald's, part of the Rod Wake Up Song in the Morning. McDonald's here in Central PA, and we are loving it. Extra value meal, that'll hit the spot this morning from a McDonald's near you. Weather Authority update, we'll do it again tomorrow. Partly sunny, warm, humid. Maybe a few showers, thunderstorms blowing through. We're saying 89 the high. Lingering shower or storm tonight. Otherwise, partly sunny, pretty muggy again. And we're saying 69 overnight. Tomorrow. Yeah, tomorrow, sort of a carbon copy. Partly sunny, warm, humid. They're not saying 89. Probably more like 86, 87 tomorrow, but we'll wait and see. And again, chance of storms, showers blowing through. We're at 74 now at Kiss 102.7, the 80s to now. Big day, the Ultimate Penn State Prize, down to the final day. And it'll be a bonus day here. I'm going for a winner coming up. And coming up in the next 15 minutes, I've got a new keyword coming in to get you in and qualified. I'll hit the touchstones at least twice. And when I do, like yesterday, we're going to go for double winners when we hit the touchstones. I will take, for example, if we say caller 21, I'll take caller 21 and 22. Or might go a little higher than that, but you get the idea. Trying to get you qualified today. And then later on, the final chance will be at Park Pizza, the final Penn State takeover. That'll be today, 4 to 6. Billtown's best pizza. Great Stromboli, great wings. Get in there and enjoy the great food. And we'll see you. Joe will be with me with a Dropster game. A chance to win some great prizes, some great tickets. And I think we'll have some Hershey Park passes and more that he'll give away playing the Dropster game. But get in for Penn State, and then we'll pull those final 10 names for tomorrow. And then we're going to narrow the field. That'll be tomorrow. That'll be the final 25 that'll go to the party 1 week from tonight at Scores Bar and Grill, Scores Sports Bar, downtown Williamsport, 25 screens at Liberty Arena. They've got some great food. We'll be doing some great munchies for the gang coming out next Thursday. That'll be between 6 and 8. And the season tickets on the line, the Ultimate Tailgate Party, two winners there. And Rick Mahinsky, Goldsmith, Paul Print Jewelry. Going to be fun. Is Penn State right around the corner. I don't want to see summer end. But the good thing is I'm a huge football fan, as you know, and a huge college football fan. Can't wait as we get ready for the season just around the corner. We've got the Little League World Series first, and that is 2 weeks from yesterday it gets underway. And, of course, we'll be back with all the exclusive coverage on WRAK. And we've got our broadcast team ready to go.
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Hey, that's Pat Benatar, Kiss 102.7, 80s to now. Crowd in the building. 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All right, the Ultimate Penn State Prize, new keyword coming. If you're listening, you never know. We may surprise you and go with the touchstones early. But be listening. New keywords coming up. Chance to get in final day. And I know the urgency for Penn State is waiting for you. All right. Hundreds. 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

0: Hey, that's Hendrix. Kiss 102.7, the 80s to now. Crispin Show. All right, slightly bleary-eyed, but hey, it's Thursday. Not a bad deal. All right, weekend rolling in. Partly sunny, warm, humid. A muggy 74 with 75 coming in. And few showers, thunderstorms could blow through later on today. We're sitting about 89. We are. We've got a new keyword final day for the Olivet Penn State Prize. Season coming up. Trying to get you ready for the party a week from tonight at Scores Bar and Grill. And they're a go-to place. And they're open Wednesday through Friday for dinner. 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We're going to pull those names tomorrow. 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Be listening. I'm going to hit the touchstones twice today, and I'm going to go for back-to-back winners, double winners each time, like we did yesterday. And it could come down early. You never know. It's coming up on Kiss 102.7, 80s to now, for the Olivet Penn State Prize.
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2: Good morning, I'm Bill Mead. Iran says the U.S. is ready to return to commitments, but still denies that talks have been taking place with Washington. Here's Sammy Trujillo.
3: The country's deputy foreign minister made the comments Wednesday without much explanation, possibly referring to the interim agreement reached in June before a ceasefire fell apart. Under the agreement, the U.S. had promised to lift its naval blockade of Iranian ports, while maritime traffic would have free transit of the Strait of Hormuz. President Trump said that talks have indeed been happening, quote, whether Iran wants to admit it or not. The president also said that a deal was close, but that the U.S. was ready to return to launching military strikes on Iran if necessary.
2: The first U.S. region tournaments for the Little League World Series begin today. The Southeast Regional is in Warner Robins, Georgia. The Southwest Regional is being held in Texas. The Little League World Series starts August 19th here in Williamsport. That's the news. I'm Bill Mead.
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1: 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Partly sunny, warm, humid, muggy start. Few showers, thunderstorms could be blowing through later. We're saying about 89 as the high today. Lingering showers and maybe a storm tonight, early part, but otherwise partly cloudy, muggy. We're going down to 69. Tomorrow, kind of a carbon copy. Partly sunny, warm, humid, showers, thunderstorms. Again, probably upper 80s, 87 or so. We're saying high tomorrow. 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Got an update. New keyword is Nittany. Final day for the Penn State Pride.

Adele Dream It's Over. Kiss 102.7 the 80s to now. Crowded House. We're getting ready. By the way, bonus day too, not only for the Penn State Prize, bonus Thursday. We do it every Thursday, and we're going to double up on Name That Tune. I've got a couple of great tunes with Park Pizza. That's coming up.

0: in the 80s to now. That crowd from Watsontown, they're living it up. They've got McDonald's, who sponsors our wake-up song, hooked them up with a breakfast meal. They got an extra value meal. They threw a bunch of those breakfast sandwiches. They're going crazy.
1: They're eating McMuffins.
0: They've got Bud Light on tap and Mick Ultra, and we spare very little expense, as you know, in this show with our audience.
1: Some of them may stay the night.
0: Yeah, that's another story. All right, new keyword, Nittany. Keyword, Nittany. I promise we're going to open the phone lines twice. Touchtone's going to be very obvious, and don't jump the gun on me. The problem is we've got some listeners that feel a little bit entitled to get in. And you know who I'm talking about. You know what I'm...
1: All right, guys, get ready.
0: This was the other day.
1: A prize contest Check coming
0: this.
1: Up.
0: This just happened this hour. The other day.
1: When you hear the touchstone.
0: Yesterday.
1: Get in for a shot to win.
0: This was yesterday.
1: 22-7.
0: Don't pick that up. Now.
1: I'm looking out back, and it looks like the blue band is back there again.
0: I don't think that's the blue band. I don't... That does not seem to be... It. My God, it is the blue band.
1: They're out there practicing behind the station.
0: They're out there at Elm Park. It appears to be the blue band, but we will. It's going to be very obvious if I hit the touch tones.
1: They're calling now.
0: Don't pick the phone up.
1: See, this is what... FM, good morning.
2: This is Sandy Wayne coming. Keyword victory.
0: No.
2: No. Oh my God, I'm in.
0: Sandy.
2: I'm going to the party.
0: Sandy, I am not. Sandy, I'm not doing the contest.
2: This is so ridiculous. I swear I heard the line and the touch tone.
0: You did not.
2: I am so upset at you. You made me sick, Gary Chris.
0: I'm sorry, but.
2: Oh my God, this is Sandy Weasel, and I've lost a tremendous amount of weight.
0: Don't be picking that phone up. You knew it would be her. Don't worry about it. All right. Sandy, I'm sorry. I know you've lost a tremendous amount of weight. We're not doing it yet.
2: I am looking fantastic.
0: I know.
2: I got my Winnebago ready, if it's a rockin', don't come a-knockin'. We're going to be up at Penn State.
0: All right.
2: I need those tickets.
0: All right, Sandy.
2: Because a lot of men, I go up a night early. There is a lot of men prowling around those parking lot around the motorhomes.
0: Yeah.
2: Oh, my God, there's gorgeous men.
0: All right, Sandy.
2: And they get a little tipsy.
0: Yep.
2: And they're easy then. These guys are easy. I've lost a tremendous amount of weight.
0: Sandy, minutes away. Now, when you hear the touchdowns, try to be the correct caller. It'll work out
2: for
0: you.
2: By the way,
0: yes.
2: Whether I get in today or not, I'm coming to see that Joe guy, your salesman. Oh, my God, he's gorgeous.
0: And Park
2: Pizza. Tomorrow at Park Pizza.
0: Yep.
2: Of course, I kind of like that Scott Robinson. Oh, my God. He's a strong man.
0: Have you ever
2: seen him throw the dough in the air?
0: I have. I have. Don't bother Scott. He's working.
2: Oh, my God.
0: Yeah.
2: He is gorgeous, too. I'm going to play the dropster game and win Hershey Park tickets.
0: Listen, Sandy, I got it.
2: Oh, my God. I need those tickets.
0: All right.
2: Gary, I've been married 4 times.
0: I know.
2: You know, my husband, Bob, never treated me right.
0: Bob never did.
2: I would walk in the room and I'd say, honey, look, I've lost 4 pounds.
0: Yep.
2: He'd look at me and he'd said, because you haven't put your makeup on yet.
0: I've lost
2: a tremendous amount of weight.
0: Sandy, I've got to run.
2: I lost my second husband, Jimmy.
0: I did not know that.
2: And, you know, and the lawyer said, how did he die?
0: Yeah.
2: And I said, he was poisoned.
0: What?
2: He said, but it looks like he was beaten up, too. And I said, because he did not want to swallow.
0: Oh my God, I've lost
2: a tremendous amount of weight. I need the ticket.
0: I got to.
2: Word is victory.
0: I got to go. All right, guys. I don't need that. That was yesterday. Yesterday. Keyword is Nittany. It is Nittany. Keyword is Nittany. 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

Hey, that's Olivia Dean. Good tune. They were doing the bossa nova. They were doing the bossa nova in the next room. That one's checking me out. I don't think so. Key word is nitty. You don't know that. Please. All right. Birthdays coming in with Brewster's Real Ice Cream. If you've got a birthday, let me know. And 3-2-2 KISS. All right. The ultimate Penn State prize. We're about ready to pull a winning name. Touchtones will be coming down at least twice today. And I've got a winner coming up next, trying to get you to that big party. July the grand prize drawing, 25 finalists. And the final 10 names tonight at Park Pizza, Big Penn State Takeover, Memorial Avenue tonight. Starts at 4 till 6 on KISS FM.

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0: Another qualifier. The computer spit it out. 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And Tina, I'm going to end up, well, you're ready. 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
0: Got an ice cream cake for the birthday winner. Brewster's Real Ice Cream, Ricky Larson, Mentorsville 28, and his son, Kane Larson, same day. How about that? Is one, of course, from Mentorsville. Guys, have a great birthday. They're the running for the ice cream cake. If you've got a birthday you want to add, let me know at 322-KISS. I'll get it on, put them in the running. 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
4: Good morning. I'm Bill Meade. In the news, a former police chief's accused of assaulting his girlfriend. Authorities say 50-year-old Jeremy Talanka allegedly punched his girlfriend in the eye at a home in Danville in late June. Talanka formerly served as chief of police in Sugar Notch and was also the officer in charge in Girardville until he resigned over fraud charges while working as a used car salesman. There have been more crashes involving e-bikes and other similar vehicles in Pennsylvania. Some of those crashes occur on streets. At other times, there are mishaps on sidewalks or pedestrian trails. NBC 10's David Charnes.
5: Pennsylvania state lawmakers are proposing two new laws to regulate these bikes and issue fines. Both right now are in a Senate committee. And last year, Montgomery County increased its fine to $300 for riding anything above 15 miles per hour on any of those shared paths.
4: That's the news. I'm Bill Meade.
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0: 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Weather update, partly sunny, warm, and humid. It was 75 coming in. A few showers and thunderstorms. We're saying 89 is the high. Lingering showers or a storm tonight. Otherwise, partly cloudy, still muggy, down to 69. And then partly sunny, warm, humid tomorrow. Few showers and storms. By the way, tomorrow, first Friday, downtown Williamsport tomorrow night between 5 and 9. Out there on the roof, about 87 tomorrow, and we've got 74 now. 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I'm getting ready, pal. All right, we're set. It's a bonus day. Going for a winner's every hour for the Penn State Prize. But we're ready for Name That Tune. We got to hit the theme. You want to hit that for me, please? All right. It's the all-new Name That Tune from the game show Capital of the World, Newberry, Pennsylvania. Let's check crowd. All right. They'll be the judges from Watsontown. And if you have not won in the last 30 days, the great taste of Park Pizza on Name That Tune. Give it a shot at 322-KISS or 877-322-5477. Now, the challenge to the game, you got to be able to tell me the name of the song and the name of the artist. It is always 2 seconds or less. You guys have been amazing. We've stumped you only twice, and we don't get to that second clue very often. All right, all big hits. Got to tell me the name of the song, name of the artist, 322-KISS, if you're ready to go. I got a clue. All right, clue number one. Here we go. Clue one, name that tune. Tell me the name of the song, name of the artist. Big hit back in the day. Name that tune. Oh, I think I got it. I think I can hear that song. A lot of these, you know, bring back memories, and you hear it, and you know right away, and then you're trying to guess what was the name of the artist. One more time. Clue one. Here we go. Name that tune. All right. If you tell me the name of the song, the name of the artist, 322-KISS. Phone's starting to light up. Get in to win. Name that tune with Park Pizza, where we will be today, 4 to 6. And the Ultimate Penn State Prize Contest, 10 finalists tonight. Yeah. Phones

0: Here we go. Name that tune. Phones lit up like crazy. That was a sort of a signature open. And a lot of times I'll tell you, some of these, I would, as much music as I play, you blank on stuff. And that's what I would have gotten at. All right. I mean, this gal is from alumnus of my university, the University of Miami. So we have that in common. She would have been a freshman when I was a senior back in the day. You want to pick it up? I probably walked by her somewhere on campus. She never noticed you. I probably not. All right, you ready? You had that long hair back then. And now I have no hair. Pick it up, pal. All right, guys, here we go. Ready to play. Name that tune. And who's this?
1: Hi, this is Mike.
0: All right, Mike. Is it one of the mics out there? We've got seven mics that play this game.
2: Yes.
0: From Hazelden to Bellefonte, everywhere in between.
2: I'm ready, pal.
0: All right. Mike, you heard a short clip. It was under a second, 0.9. Your reaction time was pretty quick. That popped into your head. All right, Mike, for Park Pizza on the line. Name the song, name the artist, name that tune.
1: I'm going to go Gloria Estefan and Conga.
2: Whoa! You got it.
0: You nailed it with the Miami Sound Machine. Great tune back in the day. That was really her first big charted hit that made it to the charts. And a big hit back in the day, 85 into 86, top 10 hit, number one dance hit. Came out originally 1985 on the charts into 86. You nailed it, Mike. You won some Park Pizza. How's that sound?
1: That's awesome. I haven't had it for a little bit, so I'm ready to have some more.
0: I had some a couple of days ago. It's great. I'm going to have some more today because we're there for the Penn State Prize. 4-6 today with Scott and the gang at Park Pizza. 85 into 86. Mike, what were you doing that you remembered Gloria Estefan?
1: Yeah, these were our high school dance days, and we heard that song in the gym quite a bit.
0: Yeah, that was a great tune back in the day. Now, what high school?
1: That would be the Jersey Shore High School.
2: Were you wearing orange and black?
0: You were a bulldog.
1: Always, but now I'm wearing cherry and white, so it's all good.
0: You wear cherry and white now, but you still root for the Dogs, right?
1: Absolutely.
0: All right. Well, Mike, you've won some Park Pizza. That was a great tune. We actually took winners to see her. Back in the day, KC was on the show, and we took a limo bus down. And I think it was the Spectrum in Philly. I think it was still the Spectrum. And she was outstanding live in concert. Did a meet and greet with her. And, Gloria Estefan, Miami Sound Machine. Mike, you're a winner. Hang on. I'll get your address. I'll get that Park Pizza out. I think we better play another dance tune. How about Conga?
1: That sounds great. I can't wait to get up and dance this morning.

0: Morgan Stephon, Miami Sound Machine, Mike from Williamsport nailed it. And what a large cheese pizza from Park Pizza. Bonus Thursday on Name That Tune. That means we're going to play another Name That Tune a little bit after 7:30. Another one coming up. I got another really good song from back in the day. So win Park Pizza on Kiss FM. We're going to be there today 4 to 6 with the next and final Penn State takeover. The final 10 names in the contest. And I've got bonus day, meaning I'm going to go for another Penn State winner this hour. You never know. We hit the touchstones. We're going to go for two winners when we take the live calls. And we'll get back-to-back winners, trying to get as many folks in for the Penn State prize coming up later here on Kiss FM. We got the blue band out back again. That is not the blue band. Rod keeps thinking he sees the blue band practicing. My God, it is the blue band. It is a blue band. I'm not sure if that's state. All right. Rod keeps thinking they're practicing out here at Elm Park in the softball field. It looks like them. All right. Penn State prize into the final day on Kiss 102.7, the 80s to now. New keywords coming up minutes away. Weather Authority update, partly sunny, warm, humid. A few showers, thunderstorms, and about 89 degrees out there on the roof. Yeah, a little sticky out there. It is muggy in central PA. Your home of Penn State, getting ready for our 40th year of Penn State football. Can you believe 40 straight years here on Kiss FM? Central PA's home of Penn State, muggy in 74 degrees. On Kiss 102.7, 80s to now.
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0: Pi, get ready. All right, bonus day for the Ultimate Penn State Prize. Final day to get in. We've got a new keyword coming next. And then Name That Tune back with Park Pizza on KISS 102.

0: All right, guys, new key word. Final day for the Ultimate Penn State Prize tonight. Penn State take over the final 10 names in the contest. Get in, get qualified, grab some of that great pizza. Park Pizza, Billtown's best. Scott and the gang will be open. They're open every day at 4. We're there 4 to 6 tonight. Stop in. Going to be a fun time at Park Pizza right behind the outfield fence at Bowman Field, 1701 Memorial Avenue.
1: I got more coming.
0: All right, new keyword Lions. Keyword Lions for the Penn State Prize.

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1: Got an update. All right, guys, coming up, Name That Tune. I've got a good one. 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On the Crick Road, we're talking partly sunny, warm, humid, showers or thunderstorms possible. And we're seeing about 89 in Williamsport today. Lingering showers, storms potentially tonight. Otherwise, partly cloudy, muggy in 69. And tomorrow, first Friday downtown, tomorrow night 5 to 9. Partly sunny, warm, humid. And a few showers or storms could blow through at about 87, 88 tomorrow. On the roof, still at 74. 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I'm ready. All right, guys, part two, Name That Tune. And also going for the Penn State prize coming up with the keyword is lions.
0: I got a new song, pal.
1: All right, I know you're ready for a new tune. All right, on Name That Tune, Crispin Show on KISS FM. All right, it's all brought to you by Park Pizza, large cheese pizza the line. And if you have not won Park Pizza on Name That Tune in the last 30 days, give it a shot at 322-KISS or 877-322-5477. All right. Here's another great hit. These are all big hits, always under 2 seconds or less. Going to play a short clip of the song. Name the song. You've got to have the song of the artist to win. 322-KISS. Give it a shot. Clue number one. Here we go, guys. Name that tune. All right. I think I can get that one. One more time. Clue number one. Give it a shot. 322-KISS. All right. You think you know it? Call me right now to win. Bonus Thursday. Name that tune with Park Pizza, where we

0: phones are going crazy.
1: 7-2.
0: Let's go to the line. Did we get a winner on Name That Tune? I'm guessing somebody's going to know it.
1: Pick it up, pal. The phones are going nuts.
0: All right, here we go on Name That Tune. And who's this?
2: This is Megan.
0: All right, Megan, you heard a short clip a moment ago. It was very short.
1: Yes.
0: I mean, we're talking, what was that?
1: 1.2 seconds.
0: A pretty good reaction time. You called right away. Name the song, name the artist. Good luck. Name that tune.
2: Is it Macarena by Los Del Rio?
0: You nailed it.
1: Whoa.
0: Congratulations. Yeah. You won some Park Pizza. Whoa. Good song. That was the number one song of the entire year. Back in the day, the minute you heard that open, you knew that song.
2: Oh, I definitely did. It was a big hit growing up as a kid.
0: I imagine you danced to that because there was a dance to that, right? When the Macarena came on?
1: Yes, sir.
2: Oh, absolutely. I would have to say we probably still dance to it if it plays.
0: Yeah, I remember playing that at weddings, and everybody's out there doing their thing.
1: Yes, sir.
0: It was ranked number one as a one-hit wonder by VH1. It was the song of the year of 1996, and it was one of the all-time. Billboard, out of their Hot 100 all-time, it ranked number 7 all-time on the top of the charts 14 straight weeks. On Billboard's Hot 100. Now, what were you doing back
1: then? Where were
0: back
1: you?
0: And around it. First came out in 93, but when the one-hit wonder Bayside Boys remixed that for Los Del Rio, when they remixed the song, came out in 93, didn't do much. 96, it went to the top of the charts. What were you doing back in
1: where
0: the day?
1: Were
0: that was
1: you?
0: Also
1: what
0: number
1: were-
0: one dance hit, of course. What were you doing back? Were you in school at the time?
2: I was probably in middle school.
0: All right, middle school, but you were dancing to the song.
1: Yes, sir.
0: Hey, Megan,
2: oh, sure.
0: You nailed it. I think we better play that right now.
2: Thank you so much, Gary.
0: Hang on. I'll get your address. Hang on. All right, they're starting to dance. They know it in the next room.
1: There's not much room in there.
0: They're going through the whole gyrations. I never knew this dance. I was always playing it for people. I'm starting to move.
1: I'm moving involuntarily.
0: Man, everybody.

0: All right, Los Del Rio, Bayside Boys mixed it, remixed it, and it went to number one for 14 weeks. It was Billboard's number one song of 96, one of the longest runs ever at number one of the charts. And VH1 ranked at the number one ranked all-time one-hit wonder, Del Rio, Los Del Rio, and the Macarena.
1: They're dancing to it.
0: That was a little embarrassing, that dance. You're not great at it.
1: You can't dance to it.
0: I didn't say that I could dance to it, but the woman over there seemed like she was not into dancing with you.
1: Don't worry, she's all over me.
0: Please. All right. Bonus day with Name That Tune with Park Pizza, where we will be tonight. The hour brought to you by Scott Robinson of the gang at Park Pizza. And we're going to be there tonight, 4 to 6, for the Ultimate Penn State Prize. 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Grab some pizza tonight. I know we're going to be doing. I had some Park Pizza the other night. It is Bill Town's best since 1960. 1701 Memorial Avenue, Williamsport, right behind the outfield fence at Bowman Field. 4 to 6 tonight. 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

All right, you're about ready. Alderman Penn State Prize Park Pizza tonight, 4 to 6, the final chance to get in. We're going to be a little under 200 qualifiers in all. 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

0: So you're not hitting the touchdowns. No, we're not hitting them. We're going to make them sweat.
1: No, come on. All right. We're going for another winning name next. Keyword Lions.

0: Whoa! All right, the Ultimate Penn State Prize. Sense of urgency today. Yeah, we're down to the nitty-gritty. Final day to get in. It's a bonus day. I'm going for a winner every hour. We have not hit the touchstones yet. And when I do, we'll go for double winners, as we did yesterday.
1: I got a winning name.
0: They just pulled a winning name, and the winner in qualified final day is Susan Hanna. Lock Haven, Susan, you made it. And now you're a step away from going to the grand finale party. You'll be in the drawing tomorrow to try to get to the grand finale party. And 25 advanced to Scores Bar and Grill, Liberty Arena, 1 week from tonight. And they're going to lay out some great munchies. We're going to have a great time. We'll have a cash bar. And we're having a great time for the Penn State prizes at Scores at Liberty Arena, downtown Williamsport. Give you more details. And then, Susan Hanna, I'm going to mail you a gift card for Billtown's Best Pizza, Park Pizza, Large Cheese Pizza, for all the winners on the air. And Susan, you're in. I'll get that out. Good luck. You're in the drawing. You made it. Susan Hanna, Lock Haven. We'll go for another winner, new keyword, and that is coming up. Matter of fact, we are 30 minutes away from the new keyword on Kiss FM.
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0: Got an ice cream cake. Brewster's back open every day, 11 to 9, East 3rd, Lyle Sock. And by the way, grab a Chrisman Show Peanut Butter Fudge Sundae. We're going to be doing those through at least Labor Day weekend. And the proceeds, again, benefit the kids of Central PA and the Janet Wise Children's Hospital, world-class hospital at Geisinger and Danville, and help the cause. And again, by popular demand, my dad's original recipe. And yeah, we're hitting it out of the park with that again. Grab one today and help the cause. Ricky Larson, 28, in Montoursville, and his son Kane Larson is one. How about that? Today in Montoursville. Happy birthday, fellas. They're in the running for the ice cream cake. And if you've got a birthday, let me know at 322-KISS. We'll get it on and put them in the running. We give it away right at about 10.
3: 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Kiss 1027. What you need to know.
4: Good morning. I'm Bill Mead. In the news, a former police chief's accused of assaulting his girlfriend. Authorities say 50-year-old Jeremy Talanka allegedly punched his girlfriend in the eye at a home in Danville in late June. Talanka formerly served as chief of police in Sugar Notch and was also the officer in charge in Girardville until he resigned over fraud charges while working as a used car salesman. There have been more crashes involving e-bikes and other similar vehicles in Pennsylvania. Some of those crashes occur on streets, and other times there are mishaps on sidewalks or pedestrian trails. NBC 10's David Charnes.
5: Pennsylvania state lawmakers are proposing two new laws to regulate these bikes and issue fines. Both right now are in a Senate committee. And last year, Montgomery County increased its fine to $300 for riding anything above 15 miles per hour on any of those shared paths.
4: That's the news. I'm Bill Mead.
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0: All right, guys, here we go. 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And weather update today. You talk about sunny, hot, warm. We're saying about 89 in the forecast today. A few showers, thunderstorms possible in 89. Lingering shower tonight, potentially partly cloudy and muggy overnight. 69. Tomorrow, about 87 in a carbon copy of today. Out there on the roof, pal, trying to locate Herb on the roof. The guy's 91. Well, he's done well. It's actually cooler. It's 73 at Kiss 102.7, 80s to now.

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1: That gal's hotter than a firecracker.
0: Well, that is true. You've got an update.
1: We got more coming.
0: Bonus day, final day for Penn State. Key word coming up: earth, wind, and fire.

0: That is Earth, Wind, and Fire. That's one of the great tunes of all time that has just held up for so many decades.
1: I got more coming.
0: It is Thursday morning, urgency, the final day for the Olivet Penn State Prize. 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The Olivet Tailgate Party, Purdue game, two winners. 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And somebody's going to get a $1,700 pendant week from tonight at Scores Bar and Grill, the great go-to sports bar at Liberty Arena, downtown Williamsport. That's going to be fun. 25 couples advance. We're going to pull the names tomorrow. New keyword coming down shortly. The hour brought to you by the Mountaineer Lounge. Meet me at the Mountaineer. May end up going there for lunch again today. Had a great lunch. My buddy Ken Sawyer getting ready for Little League World Series. And had a great Cosmo, roast beef Cosmo the other day. As good as you're going to get anywhere. They've got great cheeseburgers, great cheese steaks, fantastic Cosmo. Sometimes I'll do the Cosmo wrap. But I'm telling you, they've got the best. They've got great wings, award-winning chili, and I had some of that the other day. Gloria makes great homemade soups and all the great sandwiches. The roast beef, the haddock, the ham and cheese. They've got it for you. And meet me at the Mountaineer. Always a lunch special starting at 11. Serving 11 to 9 weekdays, 4 to 9 on Saturday. East Mountain Avenue, South Side. 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Always something great. 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Check it out. Starts at 4. It's so good. They sell it out a lot. And meet me at the Mountaineer. A South Side tradition. Get ready. All right, you know, I have always been a big James Bond fan. And yeah, and you know, I'm an old school guy that Sean Connery, to me, was the best Bond. Although I must say, I did like Daniel Craig because they got back to more of the serious, nitty-gritty Bond. But to me, the ultimate was Sean Connery. And now it's been quite a while since they've had a James Bond movie. And producer Amy Pascal says the next Bond actor will be announced by the end of the year. She's a former Sony Pictures chair, now in charge of the franchise. And Bond 26 being led by Dune director Denis Villeneuve. And some of the names, and these are guys I'd have to look up because I don't know them to see them. Callum Turner and Jacob Elordi are among the rumored candidates, while Taron Egerton ruled himself out, and Tom Holland reported unable to pursue the role due to his Marvel contract. And, of course, Pascal said Daniel Craig, hard act to follow. Final appearance was in 2021's No Time to Die, which made it look like Bond was killed at the end of the movie. I'm thinking that ruined it for me because you can't kill James Bond. And it'll be interesting to see who I just hope they stay true to the character. You don't need to get politically correct. Should be British, I think. And should stay true to the Ian Fleming character that he started to write those James Bond books back in the early 1950s. With the original book, Casino Royale, and then Live and Let Die. By the way, Michael 2, you know, billion-plus bucks it's made, Michael. And I tell you, Jafar Jackson, to me, without a doubt, should be up for Best Actor. What a performance by Michael's nephew. And becomes the superstar on stage. The sequel, they're talking Michael 2, expected to continue beyond Michael Jackson's bad era. Potentially the song Bad, revisiting his historic 93 Super Bowl performance. Also, the worldwide success of Dangerous, the deeply personal chapter surrounding those marriages. And Lionsgate has confirmed the sequel is in development right now, putting the storyline together. And it's going to be very interesting. all the changes, all the kind of some crazy stuff that Michael went through. It was tough being Michael the superstar. And Jafar Jackson will be playing, of course, Michael again. What if you haven't seen it, it's really good. I watched it again on our Viking River cruise, watched it on the plane a second time, and really enjoyed it again. Got to see Michael. That's it. We got more coming down. Hour brought to you by the Mountaineer Lounge. May see you there today at lunch. Meet me at the Mountaineer. They'll be open 11 to 9, East Mountain Avenue, Southside. And they're going to be rocking and rolling in 2 weeks for the Little League World Series. It is an international melding pot. Everybody loves it at the Mountaineer.
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0: Hey, Kyle, get ready. All right, big day. 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I've got a new keyword coming up. Get ready. 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
0: New keyword is sack. 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And so far, I can just say this. We have not hit the touch tones yet. And I promise it's a bonus day like yesterday. I promise we would hit the touch tones at least twice this morning. So that's a hint. And I also said we're going to go for double winners, back-to-back winners each time. And I would take two callers and get you instantly in. You win a large cheese pizza from Park Pizza. That puts you in the drawing for tomorrow. All right, you're about ready.
1: Here's the blue band.
0: Will you knock it off?
1: They're out back at Elm Park practicing.
0: Well, it does kind of look. They're playing pickleball next door at Memorial Park, going crazy with pickleball. That does look like the blue band out back.
1: They're out at Elm Park.
0: All right. 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
1: Hit it, kids.
0: All right. You want to go out and march with them, don't you?
1: Here they come.
0: All right. Putting you in the mood for Penn State Nittany Lion football. Good luck, guys. Key word is sack.
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3: Good morning. I'm Bill Meade. Iran says the U.S. is ready to return to commitments, but still denies that talks have been taking place with Washington. Here's Sammy Trehill.

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0: 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Partly sunny, warm, humid, gone to 89. Few showers and storms could blow through. Lingering shower or storm tonight. Mainly partly cloudy and muggy, 69. And then tomorrow, partly sunny, warm, humid. And again, chance of showers, storms, it could blow through later in the day. Tomorrow night, by the way, first Friday. Downtown Williamsport, 5 to 9. 75 degrees. 75 out there right now. It was actually 75 coming in. 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

0: Can you believe that song, 40 years later, went to number one again after the Michael movie came out?
1: I got an update.
0: All right, the new keyword is sack. Keyword sack. And now some urgency and a pretty good chance that if you hear the touchdowns and that lion roar, to be that correct caller coming up. Not yet.
1: See, they're going to call in.
0: And I'm going to go for double winners back.

0: 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Kiss Water 2, 7, the 80s tonight.
1: We're getting ready.
0: All right. New keyword. 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You're listening for the touchdowns. And today, final day. We're going to be at Park Pizza today. The final 10 names in the contest. A Penn State takeover. That great pizza, Biltown's best. And I'll be there live 4 to 6. Stop by. Join me today. Joe will be there. He'll have the Dropster game. And I'm sure we'll have some Hershey Park tickets and some other great prizes to win. When you qualify, you get in the drawing tomorrow. We'll be probably a little under 200 people. We'll narrow it to 25. And that's the exact number of TVs to watch big games at Scores Sports Bar and Grill. 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Thanks to the gang at Scores Sports Bar and Grill. It's going to be a fun night. And season tickets on the line, all those great Penn State prizes, and it should be fun. Phones are lit up. We're not doing the contest yet. Let me get it. Don't pick that up. Kiss FM, good morning.
2: Keyword sack.
0: Oh,
2: Come on. Oh, my God, I'm in.
0: Oh, my God. I'm not doing it. Don't pick that up. I'm not doing the contest. You're not in. You're not in yet.
2: This is so stupid.
0: Don't do this to me.
2: Listen. You drive me nuts. I can't stand you. You're keeping me out on purpose.
0: I am not keeping you out on purpose.
2: I've got a crush on Joe, your sales
0: I know.
2: Guy. Oh, my God, he's gorgeous.
0: He's going to be.
2: He's going to play the Dropster game. I'm coming to Park Pizza no matter what.
0: I bet
2: this
0: you
2: is
0: will.
2: Ridiculous.
0: I got, listen.
2: I know I heard the touchdowns.
0: I did not play the touchdowns.
2: A tremendous
0: I know.
2: Amount of weight.
0: You're looking great.
2: I'm
0: I know.
2: I'm going to raise hell tonight if I don't get in.
0: Don't raise hell.
2: I like that Scott guy, too, throwing the pizza in the air. Oh, my God, he's strong.
0: He's the owner.
2: I have a crush on Scott Robinson, the Park Pizza guy, too.
0: Don't start
2: I
0: that.
2: I have lost a tremendous
0: right.
2: amount of weight.
0: All right, I know.
2: I've had a very tough, difficult time with relationships.
0: I know. Well, no wonder.
2: You know, the key word is sack.
0: I got it.
2: I want to get that Joe guy in the sack
0: Come on. Yes.
2: My ex-husband, Bob, he's the last one I was with. I was married 4 times.
0: I know.
2: He'd always brag to me. He said, guess what, Sandy?
0: Yeah.
2: I'm on an exercise program. I've been walking 3 miles a day.
0: Yeah.
2: I said, good, Bob. You'll be 21 miles from here in about a week. Get out of my life. All you right. drive me crazy. Oh, my God. Keyword sack.
0: You're driving me nuts. Don't pick up that phone yet.
3: Gary Christmas in the morning. Kiss 1027.
0: Hey, guys, Crispin Show this hour brought to you in part by the Old Corner Hotel. Eats like a restaurant, drinks like a bar in the heart of downtown Williamsport. Had a great meal there last night in the outdoor patio. And if that weather holds up, it's the go-to place. Get out in the patio tonight, tomorrow night, first Friday. It'll be hopping. They do happy hour. It's been a tradition at the Old Corner for years. Every day, 4 o'clock in the afternoon. They'll kick it off. They serve 4 to 10 Tuesday through Saturday. Court Street, downtown Williamsport. Had a nice crowd out there last night. By the way, trivia night tonight. Trivial Trivia with Chase starting at 6. And the weather holds up. They'll be on the outdoor patio till almost 8. And get out there. Trivial Trivia's been big. Check the category at the Old Corner Facebook page for tonight. And grab a bite to eat. Last night, he had the blackened mahi-mahi tacos. They've got a great Old Corner burger. Love the fried Brussels sprouts as an appetizer, the best around. But they've got the best filet in town. 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Penne pasta with lobster is their signature dish. Great salmon, great grilled bone-in pork chop. 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Eats like a restaurant, drinks like a bar. 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

0: 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They'll take care of the Medicare needs and more. I got some updates for Penn State.
1: Oh, come on.
0: You're not fooling around. I think we better go for it. We're going for back-to-back winners. And here's what we're going to do. I'm going to take caller 59 and 60. I know for the folks that listen on the iHeartRadio app, there's a delay of a minute or so. This gives everybody a better chance. 3-2-2-KISS. 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

phones are going wild. Do we have two winners back-to-back, belly-to-belly? Caller 59 and 60. 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

0: Penn State Nittany Lion football. 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All right, let's go to the line. Caller 59. Who's this?
1: This is Jerry from Northumberland.
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1: Sack.
0: And you're a step away, Jerry. What? You bought a large cheese pizza from Park Pizza. I'll put it in the mail. You're a step away from winning the Ultimate Penn State Prize. You'll be in the drawing tomorrow, hoping to advance to the party next week at Scores Sports Bar and Grill at Liberty Arena. How's that sound?
1: That sounds terrific.
0: Jerry, hang on. I'll get your address in a moment.
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0: Let's go to the other line. 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
0: Hey, Tim, you're in. 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
0: Yeah, sack is right. 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
3: That would be phenomenal, yeah.
0: Yeah, Ultimate Tailgate Party, that'll be for the Purdue game, and of course, Rick Mahunsky, Goldsmith, Paul Print Jewelry. 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Congratulations, Tim. 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
0: Hey, guys, new keywords coming shortly. I'm ready. No doubt. One more shot. Pretty good chance that we're going to be hitting those touchdowns again on KISS FM. Hey, ice cream, I know you want some. 40 fresh flavors, made fresh, premium homemade ice cream at Brewster's East 3rd Loyal Sock every day 11 to 9. 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And by the way, 11 to 9 every day at Brewster's. Quick birthdays, Ricky Larson of Mansoorsville 28. His son, Kane Larson, is one, both from Mansoorsville, and in the running for the ice cream cake. If you've got another birthday you want to get on, let me know at 322-KISS. I'll put him in the drawing coming up, and we'll have an ice cream cake to give away in the next hour on KISS 102.7, the 80s to now. New keyword for Penn State coming up.
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0: Pal, we got updates. We've got a new keyword coming down. Bonus day, final day for Penn State. We mentioned the hour's been brought to you by the Old Quarter Hotel. Eats like a restaurant, drinks like a bar. Happy hour after work every day, Tuesday through Saturday. They'll be hopping tonight. Get out there tonight after work. Tomorrow night's going to be hopping. It's first Friday downtown. Joanne and the team do a great job. Tonight, also Trivial Trivia tonight at 6. They go to almost 8 o'clock. And the weather holds up. They're going to be in the outdoor patio. I had a great meal there last night at the Old Corner. Had the mahi-mahi tacos, blackened mahi-mahi, and it's really good. 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They've got great salads. And I remind you, too, best filet in town. Signature dish, the penne pasta with lobster. 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Special favorite of mine. 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Get out there for some great food, serving 4 to 10 Tuesday through Saturday, and always some fun. Eats like a restaurant, drinks like a bar. 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
0: All right, guys, new keywords coming. A bonus hour. I'm going for back-to-back winners. 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Weather update today. We're talking partly sunny, warm, humid. Few showers and thunderstorms could pop up later at a high of 89. Lingering shower or storm tonight. Partly cloudy, muggy, 69. And then tomorrow, upper 80s again with partly sunny skies. Really humid and could have some showers and storms. Hoping it clears up tomorrow night, first Friday downtime between 5 and 9. Out there on the road. Yeah, we're warming up little by little. We're at 76 degrees. 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They're going to help you invest and save for the future you want when you retire. 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

0: 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You're ready.
1: I got a keyword.
0: New keyword is touchdown. Keyword touchdown. It's a bonus Thursday Crispin show, the final day for the Penn State Prize Contest. All those great sponsors are part of it. Season tickets. I want to thank Eric and the gang at AAA, the most trusted name in travel, hooking us up with great tickets for Penn State. 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That'll be for the Purdue game. Two winners for that game. And then on top of it, how about Rick Mahunsky? 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They're putting out some great munchies for us next Thursday, the finals at Scores Bar and Grill. 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They have live music there. And we're going to have some fun next week. 25 couples. And you can enjoy some great munchies at Scores. And who knows, you might walk out with one of the big Penn State prizes. That'll be next Thursday, the 13th, at Liberty Arena at Scores Bar and Grill. 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
1: Weather authority update for central PA. Partly sunny, warm, and humid. And a high today, we're talking about 89, few showers and thunder showers could be blowing through later on today in central PA. Lingering shower tonight, maybe a storm. Otherwise, partly cloudy, still muggy, 69. And then partly sunny, warm, humid, showers, thunder showers tomorrow. We're hoping it holds off and we miss it because tomorrow night, first Friday, downtown Williamsport, between 5 and 9. And it's 79 out there right now.
0: Sunny skies.
1: Weather update brought to you by Fred Marie and the gang at Franco's. Franco's Restaurant and Music Club. And give Freddie a call today after 3 for that coveted reservation. 327-1840. Anytime after 3. I'm heading there tomorrow night. And Fred, recently, you know, I go around the loop and things that I love at Franco's, love to order. And Fred told me, I said, Fred, what are the most popular items now off the top of your head in no order? No, no, it's not number one or number two. Well, he said tips and torts and tenderloin tips, cheese tortellini in red or white sauce right off the top of his head. Wild boar bolognese is another good one. Seafood fra diavolo in the top 5. Crabby pasta, rigatoni and lump crab meat's been big. And a special on the menu I may get tomorrow night, seafood alla Grecia. Helmrich smoked shad, smoked Arctic char, and smoked salmon. And Maria tosses it up in spaghetti, garlic, olive oil, secret seasoning. Yeah, Franco's, 327-1840,
0: making me hungry right now.

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0: Hey, that's Rod Stewart, Kiss 102.7, the 80s to now. The blue band's out back. Please. We've had people show up out here looking for the blue band out in Elm Park.
1: You can see a lot of pickleball.
0: Quite a lot of pickleball next door. Those new pickleball courts look great. And the funny thing is, I see nobody ever play tennis. You just don't see it. But pickleball is, our former mayor, Gabe Campana, we made fun of that when he put the pickleball court up here in place of basketball years ago. And the man from Muncie did the pickleball What Is It Good For song of the Edwin Starr War tune from the late 60s. And I told Gabe when I saw him, you were ahead of your time. You were all over it. Pickleball took off, and we were making fun of it years ago. Yeah, sort of knew what he was doing with that.
1: We got more coming.
0: Yeah, we know what we're doing with Penn State. It is our 40th season, and we've got the Ultimate Penn State Prize Contest, all the prizes, final day. And today, Scott Robinson, a great sponsor of ours at Park Pizza, Billtown's best pizza since 1960. It is a Penn State takeover today. I can't wait to grab some of that Park Pizza. Had some the other night, really hit the spot. And we'll be there 4-6, the final 10 names to get qualified for the Penn State prize here on Kiss FM. We'll look for you. Stop by, say hello, get qualified. Joe will be there with the Dropster game. He'll have Hershey Park tickets and a lot of probably Cutter's tickets and a lot of good things you can win by playing the Dropster game. And we're going to have fun getting ready for Penn State today. And then tomorrow, 25 finalists. We'll be pulling those names starting later in the show. And I think we're going to wait till the 9 o'clock hour tomorrow. And we'll know all 25 in the 9 o'clock hour tomorrow. They'll go to Scores Bar and Grill. Go to Sports Bar downtown Williamsport next Thursday night at Liberty Arena. That'll be fun. Chance to win coming up. Get ready.
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0: Hey, guys. 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And stop by, let them know you're interested in full or part-time work. 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

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All right, Penn State, you're all ready to go. 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We are set. The Ultimate Penn State Prize Contest. And I'll take it easier on you. I'm taking 43 and caller 44 right now. Call me now to get in. 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

0: Wow, what a day this has been. Phone's gone crazy. 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
0: Let's go that line. And we've got caller 43 and 44 on the air. And hi, who's this?
2: This is Jack Ginner.
0: Hey, Jack, you're in. Congratulations. What's the key word?
2: Touchdown.
0: You are a step away, Jack. And I'm going to hook you up. I'm going to send a gift card out for some of that great park pizza where we will be tonight, 4 to 6. You're officially qualified for the Penn State Prize. Pretty exciting if you can win the tickets for two. How does that sound?
2: Fantastic.
0: Yeah, the Ultimate Tailgate Party, Rick Mahonsky, Goldsmith, Paul Print Jewelry, and you're in the drawing tomorrow. Jack, you're in. I'm going to mail you some park pizza. Good luck in the drawing tomorrow at the 9 o'clock hour. 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
0: You got it, man. All right, we've got one more.
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0: All right, we've got our next caller, 44, and hi, who's this?
3: This is Don, Keithling.
0: Don, you did it. You got through. Hey, Don, you're all set, pal. All right, Don, now you knew the key word.
3: It was touchdown.
0: All right, yeah. You're all set, Don. And now I'm going to mail you a gift card to Park Pizza, and I'm sure those season tickets will come in handy.
3: Perfect.
0: Yeah, you're in the drawing coming up tomorrow. Don, good luck. 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
0: Got it, man. All right. We've got our qualifiers. Next chance is with Jana, and that's coming up after 12. Bob Howard, two more chances after 2. And then the final 10 names coming up at Park Pizza Live today. Our Penn State takeover. Stop by, say hello. Grab Biltown's best pizza between 4 and 6. And we'll get the final 10 names. And then tomorrow morning in the 9 o'clock hour, we're going to narrow the field down to the final 25. They'll go to the party at Scores Bar and Grill at Liberty Arena next Thursday.

0: Back open at 11 to 9. 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Ricky Larson, Montoursville, is 28. 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East 3rd Loyal Sox. So our winners are Ricky and Kane Larson. And matter of fact, call me here the next few minutes at 322-KISS. Get me the Larson's address, and I will put a quick gift card in the mail. Matter of fact, I'll put two in. I'll get you hooked up with two ice cream cakes for the guys' birthdays, Brewster's East 3rd Loyal Sox. Guys, got to run. I'm back tomorrow, a little after 5:30. Big drawing tomorrow. And I'll see you tonight, 4 to 6, at Park Pizza, 1701 Memorial Avenue. See you tonight for the Penn State Prize.
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Williamsport's Kiss 1027 with the 80s to now. As we head past 10 o'clock on your Thursday morning, hope you're having a wonderful work day. With Billy Joel, here's Uptown Girl.

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Robert Palmer, Sheena Easton, Paula Abdul, Peter Gabriel, Michael Jackson, Huey Lewis in the News, and many more requests Saturday night at

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0: 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The most competitive basketball league on earth is on CBS this Sunday. 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
1: It is the most viewed movie on Netflix in the last 4 years, K-pop Demon Hunter, by a landslide, like 650 million views from the soundtrack. It did all right. Huntrix and Golden.

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Robert Palmer, Sheena Easton, Paula Abdul, Peter Gabriel, Michael Jackson, Huey Lewis in the News, and many more requests Saturday night at

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I'm Jeff Stevens from the 80s Show, and this weekend it's the return of the All Request 80s Show. Robert Palmer, Sheena Easton, Paula Abdul, Peter Gabriel, Michael Jackson, Huey Lewis in the News, and many more requests Saturday night at 7 on the

the home of the Chrisman Morning Show, Kiss 102.7. So many amazing soundtracks coming out of the 80s, like, you know, Top Gun, Flashdance, Dirty Dancing, obviously Footloose. Have the days of the soundtrack gone away? Let's bring them back. Denise Williams, let's hear it for the boy.

0: Kiss 1027. Now that August is here, if you've got school-age kids at home, back to school shopping is a thing for sure. How much have you spent so far?
1: No comment.
0: I can relate to that. There's also a study out saying that parents are spending more on back to school shopping than they have the past couple of years. In fact, it's up almost 30%. And that's not even counting the cost of gas to get to and from the store.
2: Hey guys, here we go. I've got a new winning name for the Ultimate Penn State Prize on Kiss 1027. The 80s to now, final day to get in and get qualified later on today. I'll broadcast live at Park Pizza between 4 and 6 to get you in for the Penn State Prize. Latest qualifier is Daniel Reed. Daniel Scott Reed. Washington Street, North Washington, Inventoriesville. Daniel Scott Reed, you are in. Congratulations, and you're now qualified. 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Daniel Scott Reed, you're in. You're qualified. You'll be in the drawing tomorrow for the Penn State Prize. All of those great prizes with Penn State in our 40th year coming up in September of Nittany Lion football on Kiss 1027 80s to now.
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It's Kiss 1027 with the 80s to now. As we head past 1 o'clock on your Thursday afternoon, August 6th happens to be my birthday. So I know a little bit about this day. We share the day with Lucille Ball, Solil Moon Fry, Jerry Halliwell, Ginger Spice, and M. Night Shyamalan. Hope you're having a great Thursday. Enjoying the Leo season with Club Nouveau. Here's Lean On Me.

I'm Jeff Stevens from the 80s Show, and this weekend it's the return of the All Request 80s Show. Robert Palmer, Sheena Easton, Paula Abdul, Peter Gabriel, Michael Jackson, Huey Lewis in the News, and many more requests Saturday night at 7.

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I'm Jeff Stevens from the 80s Show, and this weekend it's the return of the All Request 80s Show. Robert Palmer, Sheena Easton, Paula Abdul, Peter Gabriel, Michael Jackson, Huey Lewis in the News, and many more requests Saturday night at

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You got the 80s to now. Look at the ultimate Penn State prize, the pair of season tickets, the ultimate tailgate for five. We're going to find out who's a step closer to it next.

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So now, this or that, that last second summer getaway was going to be the beach or camping. 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

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Coming up 4 o'clock today, Park Pizza in Williamsport. 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

0: Earth, Wind, and Fire. Yeah, Kiss 102.7 Thursday afternoon, the 80s to now. It's Bob Howard. So if you're not ready for summer to be over yet, got a couple of activities you can do to extend it. Every warm day you can still take advantage of. Here are some of the things they suggest you do before fall. Ice cream walk. That's where you get the ice cream and take a little walk. Let's see. How about this summer scrapbook? Might be digital at this point. One last day trip. Maybe you go camping. Maybe you hit the beach. Visit a fair. How about this? Find a sunflower field. Oh, the selfies, right?
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2: Congratulations, Jamie Russell of Linden. 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

701 Memorial Avenue, Williamsport, right behind the outfield fence of Bowman Field. Same great location since 1960. The same great recipe. Middletown's Best in Pizza. Scott Robinson out here working hard. Scott's going to join me shortly. Come on in. This is the final shot to get qualified for the Ultimate Penn State Prize. Season tickets for two to every Penn State home game. The Ultimate Tailgate Party. Two winners for the Purdue game. And then we've got Rick Mahonski, Goldsmith, Paul Print Jewelry. 25 finalists out of somewhere over 180 qualified. And they'll advance to the grand finale party 1 week from tonight. That's at Scores Sports Bar and Grill. And they're inside the Liberty Arena with great food and fun. 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It is Middletown's Best. 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Trying to get you to the party and all the prizes on Penn State's station. 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

0: Christina Perry on Kiss 102.7. You got the 80s to now. Bob Hauer here. This or that, camping or beach trip? Yeah, end of summer, which one are you going to do? All right, let's go to the talk back mic, and let's go to Jamie listening in Montoursville.
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3: 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Home of Name That Tune, home of the Penn State Ultimate Penn State Prize Contest, and home of Billtown's Best Pizza since 1960. 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
4: It is, yeah. We've been here a long time. 1960, like you said, and we just kind of keep plugging along and getting bigger and better.
3: Absolutely. I had some of the great cheese pizza the other night. Boy, it hit the spot. I'm ready for some here today. I'm ready to go. Tonight is the Ultimate Penn State Prize Contest. Final chance to get in. 10 final names. And we've got the season tickets. We've got the Ultimate Tailgate Party. And we have Rick Mahunsky Goldsmith, Paul Print Jewelry, a $1,700 pendant. 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You know, the great thing about you guys, you've got great stromboli, jumbo wings, fresh dough, daily, all the fresh ingredients. And the great thing about it, you've got great specialty pizzas, too. I get the cheese, but, boy, I'll tell you, the veggie or one of the others are really fantastic.
4: Yeah, we have the Butcher Shop, which is a big one, which is a big meat lover's pizza. We do a couple of the buffalo chickens. I'm a cheese guy like you, but, man, some of those specialties really hit the spot once in a while.
3: Yeah, 4 o'clock every day here, Memorial Avenue, I say, right behind the outfield fence at Bowman Field. Go-to place, Billtown's Best Park Pizza. And the great thing, you know, we always say, that same great recipe. Scott, how long have you owned Park Pizza? I don't know if I ask you. You've been here a lot of years.
4: I have been. I bought it, I was 18 going on 19, so wow. It's been about 36 years now.
3: Is that right? Wow. That's impressive. I didn't realize you were just a kid.
4: I was definitely just a kid, yes.
3: Well, you've been able to keep this tradition alive in a bigger and better way, and it gets bigger every year. Dine in, take out, or, delivery. And the great thing about it, too, a great dining area to bring the family in, sit down. A lot of times you're going to have a game on the screen in here. It's a go-to place, Park Pizza. Scott, I know it's going to get busy. I'll let you run in. We'll try to catch up with you later. Thanks again for being part of all this stuff. It's been a big year for all of us. And again, thanks to Park Pizza.
4: All right. Thank you guys, too. Everybody stop in and get signed up for the Penn State giveaway.
3: Absolutely. Joe is here with the Dropster game. We've got Hershey Park tickets, Cutters tickets, loads of prizes, and, of course, 10 finalists for the Penn State Prize on KISS 102.7.
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I'm Jeff Stevens from The 80s Show, and this weekend it's the return of the All Request 80s Show. Robert Palmer, Sheena Easton, Paula Abdul, Peter Gabriel, Michael Jackson, Huey Lewis in the News, and many more requests Saturday night at 7.

Hey guys, here we go. Big day here at Park Pizza, Billtown's best since 1960. The Ultimate Penn State Prize Contest, final day. 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We're going to be pulling 10 winning names tomorrow morning, a little after 7:20. And they go in the box. Chance to get to the finals. 25 finalists will go to the party at Scores Sports Bar and Grill. Scores, the go-to place, downtown Williamsport, for Penn State tailgate parties for every Penn State game. Great food. They've got all of that at Scores inside the Liberty Arena. 25 couples join us next week. It's going to be a fun party. Season tickets on the line. The Ultimate Tailgate Party. Two winners for that. And, of course, Penn State Paul Print Jewelry from Rick Mahunsky Goldsmith. We're here till 6. Get in to win and grab some of the amazing Park Pizza. Scott working hard. They've got all the specialty pizzas, great bone jumbo wings, stromboli, and more at Park Pizza, our major sponsor for the Penn State Prize again on KISS 102.7, the 80s to now. You're ready for the Lion.

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1: It's Bob Howard. All right, TIL, Today I Learned, because I think you should learn something new every single day. Today I learned a sneeze can blast out of your nose at speeds approaching 100 miles per hour.
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3: 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We're going to have 184 finalists, and then we'll narrow the field to 25 that go to the grand finale party at Scores Bar and Grill, the sports bar. 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That'll be Purdue, two winners of five each. And then on top of that, we've got some more goodies. 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Bought it from the original owners that started so many years ago here at Park Pizza. So he's 36 years into this. That is hard to believe here at Park Pizza. Here at Memorial Avenue, Williamsport, they're open every day at 4. Especially pizza, stromboli, and of course, great jumbo wings. Stop in, get qualified. Joe's got the dropster game. We've got Cutter's tickets, Hershey Park, Del Grosso's. Play the game to win and get signed up for the Penn State prize and grab some of that Park Pizza tonight till 6 on KISS 102.7.
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Park Pizza, final hour. 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The final 10 names, 1701 Memorial Avenue, Williamsport, right behind the outfield fence at historic Bowman Field. 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That's coming up tomorrow. 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

0: Well, guys, good crowd on hand. We're here at Park Pizza, 1701 Memorial Avenue, Williamsport, right behind the outfield fence here at historic Bowman Field. And come on out. They're open right now every day at 4 at Park Pizza. Takeout, delivery, or dine in. A lot of folks are here. Everybody's getting in, getting qualified for the Ultimate Penn State Prize. And we've got season tickets to every Penn State home game on the line. And the Ultimate Tailgate Party, yeah, we've got two winners. They'll get the tickets. They'll get the Tony's Deli Fresh Meats. We'll have all the beverages, and they're going to go in style to all the goodies for the Penn State ball game coming up. That'll be Purdue. And I'll remind you, too, we've got Rick Mahunsky, Goldsmith, Paul Print Jewelry. The pendant Rick's hooking us up with is a $1,700 value. The amazing Paul Print Jewelry at Rick's Place in South Williamsport. We're going to be out here till 6 tonight. We're going to be pulling the final 10 names tomorrow morning right around 7:25. And those 10 names will get into the box in the 9 o'clock hour. 9 o'clock hour, we're going to narrow the field from 184 down to 25. And those couples will go to the grand finale party next Thursday night. 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

Pizza, right behind the outfield fence at Bauman Field. 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

Steve Winwood on KISS 102.7, the 80s to now. With Bob Howard, doctors performed a groundbreaking surgery before this baby was ever born. Your Daily Do-Goods minutes away.

0: Shmoozy, Kiss 102.7. You found the 80s to now. With Bob Howard, it is Daily Do Good time. So this little boy had surgery before he ever took his first breath. It's a wild story. During pregnancy, doctors discovered that baby Theo had a rare condition that causes intestines to develop outside his body. Parents traveled from London to Texas, where surgeons successfully repaired the problem while he was still in the womb. Theo was later born full term, went home 3 days later, now a happy, healthy 5-month-old. Some miracles happen long before birth.
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2: Hey guys, good crowd on hand. We're here at Park Pizza, 1701 Memorial Avenue, Williamsport, right behind the outfield fence here at historic Bowman Field. 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And we've got season tickets to every Penn State home game on the line and the Ultimate Tailgate Party. 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They'll get the Tony's Deli Fresh Meats. We'll have all the beverages, and they're going to go in style to all the goodies for the Penn State ball game coming up. That'll be Purdue. And I remind you, too, we've got Rick Mahunsky, Goldsmith, Paul Print Jewelry. The pendant Rick's hooking us up with is a $1,700 value. The amazing Paul Print Jewelry at Rick's Place in South Williamsport. We're going to be out here till 6 tonight. We're going to be pulling the final 10 names tomorrow morning right around 7:25. And those 10 names will get into the box in the 9 o'clock hour. 9 o'clock hour, we're going to narrow the field from 184 down to 25. And those couples will go to the grand finale party next Thursday night. 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

I'm Jeff Stevens from the 80s Show, and this weekend it's the return of the All Request 80s Show. Robert Palmer, Sheena Easton, Paula Abdul, Peter Gabriel, Michael Jackson, Huey Lewis in the News, and many more requests Saturday night at 7.

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0: 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Here we go. Mario and Courtney Lopez back behind the mic. Fired up that we get to hang with you for the next few hours. A lot of radio fun to get into, including a quick musical trip into the past with our throwback soundtrack. Hang tight for that.
1: Oh, buckle up. Plus, we're going to talk back to school. I'm dying in Cordo's Corner. Ask a random question and tell you about the recent trend trending again big time on TikTok and IG. All that and more. So turn it up and let's get the fun started. You're on with Mario and Courtney Lopez.

0: The 80s to now are on KISS 102.7. I'm with Mario and Courtney Lopez. Recent TikTok and IG trend making a big resurgence all over the socials. That 2026 is the new 2016 trend. It's blowing up on TikTok right now. People are using throwback filters to make videos look like they're from 10 years ago. It's not that long ago.
1: I know.
2: That's what's funny.
3: I mean, you would actually be surprised how far filters have come along since then, though.
0: Filters,
3: like, it's kind of crazy. Like,
0: no, they have. I'm saying the time frame's not that long
3: ago. No, it's not that long ago, but the filters make it feel like a long time ago.
0: Yeah.
1: And they're blasting Zara Larsson's lush life and posting old selfies with captions about how 2016 was peak vibes, people. It's part nostalgia, part Gen Z discovering the new era, and a bit of everyone craving that simpler pre-pandemic energy. They just want that calmness.
0: Pre-pandemic energy is real, though.
1: That is real.
0: That is nice.
1: But our daughter and our niece were talking to me the other day about how they want to get a landline. Like, it is so...
0: For what?
1: Vintage. It's
0: just to have
1: one? Started laughing, and I'm like, oh my God. Like, it's just hard to comprehend.
0: I always thought we would have to have a landline for emergency purposes and that, but no, apparently we haven't had one for years. That's wild.
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0: KS 1027, the 80s to now. Mario Courtney Lopez here, keeping the music coming your way as Cordo breaks down what's new on TV and streaming.
1: My Life with the Walter Boys, it's season 3 on Netflix. It's a hit teen romantic drama, and it returns to Colorado with Jackie, Alex, and Cole navigating new relationships and challenges after George's hospitalization.
0: It's really big right now, teen angst and...
2: isn't it always though?
0: Well, what I'm saying
2: like
0: is
2: Dawson's Creek and all that.
0: But there's a lot of them. There seems to be a lot
1: like
0: of
1: off campus.
0: Yes, exactly. There's a lot of that going on right now.
1: Monsters of God.
0: Ooh, that's cool.
1: God has monsters. Yes, he does. On HBO and Max, it's a new docuseries where filmmaker Eric Good dives into the exotic animal smuggling underworld.
0: Ooh, that's
1: They smuggle through animals.
0: Yes, it's a very real thing because I remember seeing reports about people smuggling parrots and different types of ferrets and what have you in the border. Being that I was a border kid that I grew up, I used to see it all the time. And they'd see it on the news and it'd bust up in coats laying down. They'd in the back seat because they don't really check. They don't see anybody in the back seat. They're not gonna really check.
1: Yeah.
0: Right. And so they'd be smuggling animals all the time, and it was a big business.
1: Well, and finally, we can sing and have fun. It's a live concert special. Billie Eilish hitting me hard and soft. The tour begins streaming on Paramount Plus.

0: 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Mario Courtney Lopez here, letting you know that we got your chance to see the Backstreet Boys at the Sphere in Vegas. 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

0: The 80s to now are on KISS 102.7. Happy Throwback Thursday. You're on Mario Courtney Lopez, quickly dusting off the time machine for a quick little musical trip into the past with our throwback soundtrack. Since 2026 is the new 2016 trend, and it's trending again, we're going back 10 years to this week in 2016. That summer, I made a cameo alongside Andy Samberg on the big screen in pop star Never Stop, Never Stoppin'. Whenever we do this, it's funny to see what I was doing at that time, and I remember that.
1: What is that? I don't even know what this is.
2: He played like a Bieber type character or something.
1: Right. And then a Bieber.
2: Oh, Bieber. Okay. Like the Biebs. And okay. I feel like Mario played himself.
0: And I played like sort of a version of myself.
2: Yeah.
0: Introduced. He was on my dance show and this and that and introducing. So it was a lot of fun.
1: All right.
0: Anyway, musically, the Chainsmokers snagged a top five hit with this one featuring Daya.

0: it every time it comes on. The Chainsmokers originally offered Rihanna the chance to sing on the track, but she turned it down. So they brought in an up-and-coming singer named Daya instead, and the rest is history.
1: Oh, look at that. I like when they do up-and-coming. That's nice.
0: And Rihanna didn't make a bad decision, because she may not have been on that song, but she did collab with Calvin Harris for

0: that was one of a couple hits that Rihanna did with Calvin Harris.
1: I mean, she just was killing it. But it was someone who couldn't see at the top of the chart. It was Sia with her massive hit featuring Sean Paul.

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1: She sees.
0: Since that, she can now see.
2: Sia can now
1: she
2: see.
1: She sees the light.
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